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Que hola, gata, que hola, Omega. And this how we gonna do it. Dale. 1, 2, 3, 4, 1, 2, 3. Calle Ocho.

El otoño se siente en el aire y la buena música se siente en Loca Suelta. FM 94.7. Hey, it's a mess out there. They can leave, but we don't care, we'll stay. I'm good right here. I've been waiting.